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1: 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Mario Center, Arctic 128, 4 double 320.

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1: Montreal, FedEx 5393, level 340.
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0: Hello, Eva 659 Heavy, Fire Tower 34.
1: Eva 659 Heavy, Moya Center, good evening.
2: Good evening, Eva
3: 659 Heavy, Montreal, good evening, United 880 Heavy, Flight Level 330.
1: United 880 Heavy, Moya Center, good evening.

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0: 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Descent flight level 380.
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2: Roger. Montreal, good evening. Watch at 823, flight level 360.
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0: Roger, hello, Gator, Canada 39, level 300.
1: Canada 389, Montreal Center, good evening, and I understand you're deviating. Just when you are clear of weather, proceed direct to Ombeg on course.
0: Yes, sir, deviation is complete where you're already direct on Ombeg. I'm on controller, thanks, you're Canada 39.
1: Okay.
2: Okay, Montreal, United 182 Heavy, 252.
1: United 182 Heavy, Montreal Center, good evening.
2: Montreal, United 901 Heavy, 370.
1: United 901 Heavy, Montreal Center, good evening.

0: Jet 763, request flight level 380.
1: Wish at 763, clarify flight level 380.
0: Flight level 380, West Jet 763.
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0: 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WestJet 593, contact Winnipeg Center, 1337.
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0: United 953 Heavy, flight level 350.
1: United 953 Heavy, Moya Center, roger, good evening, and for traffic, climb flight level 360 for now.
0: Climb flight level 360, United 95.
2: Montreal, good evening, Delta 258 Heavy with you, flight level 370, we're direct to 2 Delta.
1: Delta 258 Heavy, Moya Center, good evening.
2: Good evening, sir, Moser.

0: Charlotte avec Airlines Bourg, 370, c'est UDFC.
1: C'est Airlines 8 jours, Saint de Montréal, bonsoir. United 953, climb flight level 370, you're clear of all traffic now.
2: 370, United 953, thank you.
1: Roger, and thank you for your help this evening.
3: Okay, so there, today, number 640, heavy maintain flight level 3, manager.
1: Jet 640, heavy, Montreal Center, good evening, squawk 100, actually no, remain on that code for now.
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1: Roger.

0: 350.
1: To be honest, we've had no complaints at any level. If you wish to climb, it is available.
0: Yeah, we'll take flight level 350, United 880.
1: United 880, climb flight level 350.
0: Climb to flight level 350, United 880, thank you.
1: You're welcome. WestJet 823, what is your Mach number?
2: We are doing 77 WestJet 823.
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0: What's your 569, Roger?

0: Desert 504 Medevac, when you're ready, descend to flight level 2900.
1: When ready, 2900, Desert 504 Medevac.
0: Desert 504 Medevac, contact Montreal Center, 13455.
1: 13455, Desert 504 Medevac, United States.

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1: KLM 640, roger, descend to flight level 370.
0: Descend to flight level 370, KLM 640 Heavy.
1: Roger, I think that's on turbulence.
0: No, negative, but we think it's more optimum on 370.
1: Okay. Wish at 675, call me on 13377.
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0: Montreal, Gulfstream, November 585, Juliet Charlie, flight level 430, CPD, over.
1: November 585, Juliet Charlie, Miles and Roger.

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1: Canada 389, roger, it's line flight level 340.

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1: Southern Cargo 2546 AV, my ass on a roger.
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0: Montreal United 194, flight level 350.
1: United 194, AVE, Miles, Roger.

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1: Send good evening, Metro Mexico 026 Heavy, fly level 360.
0: Metro Mexico 026 Heavy, Mojave Center, buenas noches.
1: Buenas noches, Metro Mexico 026.

0: Aeromeet 0026 traffic at your 12 o'clock 10 miles opposite direction, a Dreamliner 1,000 feet below.
1: Traffic inside Aeromexico 0026, thank you.
0: United 907, traffic at your 12 o'clock 7 miles opposite direction, Dreamliner 1,000 feet above.
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0: United 990 Heavy, flight level 350.
1: United 990 Heavy, Montreal Center, good evening.

0: Hotel Center, good evening, United 44 Heavy, flight level 250.
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1: Virgin 8 Yankee Heavy, Moira Center, Roger, good evening. And I would need to know at what time you can accept flight level 390 for traffic this evening.
0: 5-5 Virgin 8 Yankee. And Virgin 8 Yankee, probably not for another hour.

0: Zero United 968 Heavy, flight level 350.
1: United 968 Heavy, Montreal Central, good evening.
0: Good evening.
2: Montreal, good evening. Speedbird 8 Delta Sierra, flight level 350.
1: Speedbird 8 Delta Sierra Heavy, Montreal Center, good evening.

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1: Yes, go ahead.
0: Just for more calculations here, it looks like it's about 2.5 hours before we can set 39.
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1: Virgin
0: AT&T for traffic, descend flight level 360.
1: Descend level 360, Virgin AT&T.
0: Speedbird 8 Delta Sierra Montreal.
1: 8 Delta Sierra, go ahead.
0: Just a heads up for you, the traffic at your 10 o'clock, 10 miles, is a southeastbound Airbus 350. They are descending to flight level 360.
1: Send us it, we can see it on the screen. 8 Delta Sierra.

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1: Delta 248 Heavy, flight level 370.
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0: 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Good morning, FedEx 5031. Heavy is with the 340.
1: FedEx 5031. Roger. Thank you.
0: Sorry about that. That's 5103.
1: Yeah, I was looking at the numbers. 5103. That's understood. Thank you.
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1: 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Moria, Roger. Bonsoir.
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0: Canadian Key. Traffic almost co-located at that's about 350 and eastbound Boeing 777. And the other one is at your 2 o'clock, 10 miles. It's in northeastbound 757, 1,000 feet above.
1: Yeah, we'll come down on TCAS. Thank you very much, Virgin 8 Yankee.
0: You can expect higher once you've crossed that traffic.
1: Thank you.

0: 5103, traffic at your 2 o'clock, 16 miles eastbound, 747, 1,000 feet above. Lufthansa 457, traffic at your 11 o'clock, 14 miles southwestbound, a Boeing 767, 1,000 feet below.
1: 457, looking.
0: FedEx 5103, did you copy the traffic?
1: 02, that's no.
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0: Thank you, Lufthansa 455, heavy, Moria Center, good evening.

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1: Delta 162 Heavy, much of fun.
0: Roger, Lufthansa, good afternoon. Lufthansa 457 Heavy, flight level 350.
1: Lufthansa 457, Roger.
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0: Good morning, World Express. 891, heavy, level 340.
1: World Express 8-1, Lunar, heavy, Marshall Center, Roger.

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1: 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Virgin 873, contact Edmonton Center 13462.
0: 13462, Virgin 873, good night.
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2: Watch out, Delta 260 at 37, Joe.
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3: Montreal, good evening, United 27, level 390, CPDLC.
1: United 27, heavy Montreal, roger.

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1: World Express 819 reply, flight level 360.
0: Climb flight level 360, World Express 819, thank you.
2: Montreal, good evening, Delta 248 Heavy, flight level 370.
1: Delta 248, Montreal.

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Eric Canada 337, contact Winnipeg Center 1337.

0: Hotel United, 212 Heavy, flood level 370.
1: Ian, I said 923, sorry.
0: 923, flood level 370, QBDLC.
1: Ian, I said 923 Heavy, must have sent us.
0: Montreal, good evening, WestJet 74, flight level 370.
1: WestJet 74, Montreal, 71.

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0: Montreal, good evening, American 136 Heavy, so it's time 350.
1: American 136 Heavy, Montreal Center, man.
0: Montreal, good evening, Cargo King 232, Fernando 310.
1: Cargo King 232 Heavy, Montreal Center, roger. At what time are you able, Fernando 320? What time?
0: Please stand by.

0: Cargo King 2-3-2, roger, climb flight level 320.
1: Climb 2, flight level 320, cargo King 2-3-2.

0: out of China Southern 486, level T-00.
1: China Southern 486, have you much of China Southern?
0: Good evening, Seabird 8 Delta Sierra, flight number 350.
1: Seabird 8 Delta Sierra, Roger.

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0: November 100 Bravo Delta, flight level 410.
1: November 100 Bravo Delta, much affirmative.
2: Roger, United 177, heavy call 370.
1: United 177, Roger.

0: FedEx 5174, traffic at 2 o'clock, 15 miles eastbound, Metro 9 of Federal 3 Transit.
1: Sorry, 5174, inside.
0: American 136, traffic 12 o'clock, 12 miles south of westbound, 777-3360, heading 6.
1: Inside American 136.

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1: FedEx 1 Heavy, Montreal Center, roger.
0: Montreal Center, good evening, United. 923 Heavy, flight level 370.
1: United 923 Heavy.

270 Heavy Muscle Center, good evening. Could you confirm the waypoint for tracking one more time? Okay, I'm showing different. Could you check again, please?

0: 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Proceed direct to Lumpy.
1: Bonjour, KLM 604 Heavy, level 370.
0: KLM 604, roger.

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0: good evening. Edelweiss, 11 Kilo Heavy, level 3, 9 as a rock.
1: Edelweiss, 11 Kilo Heavy, much of fun and muscle.

0: Montreal, good evening, Lufthansa 447 Heavy, flight number 390.
1: Lufthansa 447 Heavy, much of fun, good evening.
0: And Lufthansa 447 Heavy, any chance for direct love, please?
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0: 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Merci, monsieur.
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0: 674, flight level 670.
1: 674.
0: November 100 Bravo Delta, flight level 450, CPDLC.
1: Zero Bravo Delta, Delta.

0: Montreal Center, good day, WestJet 28 Heavy, flight level 370.
1: WestJet 28 Heavy, Montreal Center Manager, good evening, just direct to Embark on course.
0: That was direct to Embark on course for WestJet 28.
1: WestJet 28, Roger.
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1: Direct Libor, thank you very much, Edelweiss 11 Kilo.
0: Pleasure.

0: y'all. I'm at 216 Super Flight Level 350.
1: Emirates 216 Super, Montreal 7, Roger. Good evening. And proceed direct to answer on course.
0: Answer, Emirates 216. Thank you. Good evening.
1: Emirates 216, Roger.
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1: Qatari 73, Victor Heavy, Montreal 7, Roger. Bonsoir.

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1: China Southern 4600, just keep trying. You're at the edge of the frequency. Just keep trying.
0: Okay, I will try it again. China Southern 4486.
1: Roger, thank you.
2: Control Center, it's Blizzard 504, medevac 208, climbing 280.
1: Blizzard 504, medevac, Control Center, Roger. Good evening, climb to flight level 320.
2: Climb to flight level 320, Blizzard 504, medevac.
1: Blizzard 504, medevac, Roger.

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0: Air France 6736, roger. Seabird 28 Foxtrot, proceed direct to Savru, Tango, Alpha, Bravo, Romeo, Uniform, on course. Seabird 28 Foxtrot, roger.
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0: CFDSB. Seabird 28 Chris, Super Metro, Center, roger. Good evening, proceed direct to Kepler, on course.
3: Thank you, direct Tesla, on call, request Marshall 390.
0: Seabed 283, climb to Federal 390.
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0: Seabed 283, Roger.

0: Good evening, West Jet 10 Heavy, Foil Level 390.
1: West Jet 10 Heavy, Montreal, Foil Level 390. Good evening, this is Director Clavy, on course.
0: Clavy on course, West Jet 10, thank you.
1: That's it. Jet 73, Victor, so you requested that of all for the ocean crossing.
0: Let me say again for Jet 73, Victor.
1: Jet 73, Victor, so you requested that of all for the ocean crossing.
0: Request flight 7350, Qatar 73 Victor, thank you.
1: Qatar 73 Victor, Roger. Qatar 35 Papa, so you requested flight level for the ocean crossing?
0: Qatar 35 Papa, it's flight level 350.
1: Qatar 35 Papa, Roger. You have also about 36 level just to cross some traffic.
0: Confirm you want us to speak now, stick with.
1: Qatar 35 Papa in about 10, in about 10 minutes, are you able to level 360?
0: Affirmative, Qatar 35 Papa, we can drive 360.
1: Qatar 35 Papa, right, okay, remain at level 350 for now, keep the bus.
0: You're maintaining 350, sending my 360 to G5.
1: Qatar 35 Papa, Roger.
2: Roger, United 938,
1: Heavy, Flight Level 350. United 938, Heavy, Montreal Center, Roger. Good evening.

0: United 938, proceed with Drake Gendrel on course.
1: That was a Drake Gendrel on course, United 938.
0: United 938, Roger.

0: Dallas. Good evening, Lufthansa 447, flight number 390.
1: Lufthansa 447, Roger.
2: Montreal, bonjour, Speedbird 270, heavy, flight level 390.
1: Speedbird 270, Roger.
2: Hey, Marshall, all good. Good evening, FedEx 1, second in, level 320.
1: FedEx 1, Roger.

0: That area 355 Barbara traffic, line to Sotheby's 360.
1: Level 360, Qatari 35 Papa.
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1: Question flight level B350, United 938.
0: United 938, Roger. Seabird 28 Foxtrot, what will be your requested flight level for the Oceanic Crossing?

0: And United 938, yes, you did. Are you able to call 360 for about 25 minutes?
1: We can do that, United 938.
0: United 938, that's okay. Actually, we may have to have a 350 for now. I'll keep it tight.
1: We'll maintain 350, United 938.

0: 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Qatar 73 Victor Heavy, flight 7250.
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1: Roger.
0: Bonsoir,
1: Qatar 35, Papa Heavy, maintenance level 330. Qatar 35, Papa, Roger. This response level 4 meter back, change my frequency
0: 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Control Center, Blizzard 504 meter back, made the switch 134.72.
1: Desert Cross level 4 minute back, Roger. What will be your mock number for cruise today?
0: I'll let you know in a couple minutes here. We're just getting waiting for the airspeed to settle.
1: Desert Cross level 4 minute back, Roger.
0: Watcher L Center, good evening. Watch Jet 2A, flight level 370.
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0: Montreal Center, FedEx 3, level 360.
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1: Hotel Center, Blizzard 504, Medevac.
0: Blizzard 504, Medevac, go ahead.
1: Yes, Mach number is settled at 0.6.
0: Blizzard 504, Medevac, that's true, thank you.
1: No problem.

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1: Virgin 2-0 Victor, heavy, Tango 3-0. Bonjour.

0: Thank you much. For the moment, we have crossing should be okay. Thank you for the information, Qatari 73 Victor.
1: Roger. Qatari 35 Papa Matra.
0: Let's go ahead.
1: Qatari 35 Papa, traffic at your 9 o'clock position to 2 miles eastbound company. Airbus 350, set about 350.
0: Roger, thank you for the information, Qatari 35 Papa.
1: Roger.
0: Montreal, United 912, level 350, good ride.
1: United 912, Montreal, Center Roger, good evening, no complaints so far.

0: 9938, traffic at your 9 o'clock position, 24 miles eastbound, Boeing 777, terminal 350.
1: Seabird 28 Foxtrot,
0: traffic at your 3 o'clock position, 23 miles, eastbound, Boeing 767, terminal 360.
1: Seabird 28 Foxtrot,

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0: Belgium 2-0 Victor, can you disconnect from all previous agencies on CCDLC, please, and log on again to Montreal? It's a Charlie Zulu Uniform Lima.
1: Charlie Zulu Uniform Lima coming up to the Victor.
0: Belgium 2-0 Victor, roger. Air-France 1-2-2, procédé direct Kizzo, Papa India, Delta Sierra, Oscar, en route.
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0: Montreal Standard, Hotel Condor 018 Heavy, Federal System, Zillenbond, Inky Victor.
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2: Montreal
1: 0370, flight level 390,
2: Long Beach.
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0: 665 Montreal Center Roger, good evening. Can you disconnect from all previous stations in CPDL City, please? And log on again to Montreal. It's Charlie Zulu, Uniform Lima.
1: Okay, we will log off and then log on to Charlie Zulu, Uniform Lima, 665.
0: 665 Roger, thank you.

0: Hotel, good evening. United 948, level 370, good evening.
1: United 948, Lima, Charleston, Roger, good evening. Consider to Libor, Lima, India, Bravo, Oscar Romeo, on course.
0: Derek Libor, on course, United 948.
1: United 948, Roger.
0: And, sorry, United 948 is a heavy aircraft as well.
1: United 948, Roger. And United 948, just be advised, there's also company flight United 938 on the frequency.
0: Copy that, 948.
2: And Montreal, good evening, Canada 850, heavy, flammable 370.
1: Air Canada 850, heavy, Montreal, Santa Roger, good evening, proceed back to Maxar on course.
2: Yes, Maxar on course, Canada 850.
1: Canada 850, Roger.

0: United 9-38, you're now cleared of traffic. Descend to Federal 350.
1: And we'd like to maintain 360 for the moment, United 938.
0: United 938, Roger. Okay, be advised in about 25 minutes, we'll need to put you back down to Federal 350. Remain at Federal 360 for now. I'll keep you advised.
1: We'll remain on 360 for United 938. Thank you.
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0: 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At what time can you accept at about 370?
1: Okay, we can get in around 1 hour, Qatari 3-5-Papa.
0: Qatari 3-5-Papa, roger.

0: Control Center, good evening, Alaska 180, heavy flight level 370.
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2: Speedbird 86 heavy, flight level 370.
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0: Edmonton Center now, 135.3, Blizzard 504 medevac. Good evening.

0: I said 28 Papa, platform 370, hit me again.
1: I said 28 Papa, Metropolitan Roger, good evening. Can you disconnect from all previous agencies? On CPDLC, knock on against Montreal, it's Charlie Zulu, Uniform Lima.
0: Charlie Zulu, Uniform Lima, I said 28 Papa.
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0: 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This is Montreal Sonar. Are you with me?
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0: 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Good evening.

0: Montreal, United 760, heavy, flight level 350, continuous flight turbulence.
1: United 760, heavy, Montreal, for the roger, good evening, no complaints so far, any flight level.
2: Good evening, Canada 850, heavy, flight level 370.
1: Canada 850, roger.

0: Montreal, good evening, United 507 Heavy, flight level 350.
1: United 507 Heavy, Montreal, good evening, this is the rest to Ketla, on course.
0: Direct Ketla, United 507.
1: United 507, Roger.
2: Montreal Center, Delta 144 Heavy, with you 350.
1: Delta 144 Heavy, Montreal Center, Roger, good evening.
3: Montreal, good evening, United 948 Heavy, level 370.
1: United 948, Roger, good evening.

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0: Real, hello, Iberia. 0352, heavy flight on 39, steering course, cabin.
1: Iberia, 0352, be much also, Roger, good evening. Delta 144, proceed direct to Maxar on course.

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1: Direct Maxar now, Delta 144.
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0: Where's that 1-8, Roger?
1: Montreal, good evening. Flight 665, flight level 410.
0: Thanks, that's 665, Roger, good evening.

0: Montreal Center, good evening. It's Shamrock 9 Charlie X-ray, heavy with level 390.
1: Shamrock 9 Charlie X-ray, heavy medevac, Montreal Center, roger, good evening. Pursuit of Vertec on course.
0: Shamrock 9 Charlie X-ray, my apologies, I am still on you. I think you said Vertec on course.
1: Shamrock 9 Charlie X-ray, medevac, affirmative, pursuit of Vertec on course.
0: Let's check Vertec on course, Shamrock 9 Charlie X-ray.
1: Roger.

0: 180 flight level 370 direct, temp off.
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0: Bonjour, Virgin 2-0 Victor, flight level 370.
1: Virgin 2-0 Victor, roger.
2: Oscar Alpha United 912 level 350, in and out of the flight deck.
1: United 912, roger.

0: Canada 850, Mathieu.
1: Go ahead, Mark Canada 850.
0: Air Canada 850, are you able to level 380?
1: Yes, we are. Yes, we can do it.
0: Air Canada 850, Roger, climb to level 380.
1: Climb to level 380, Canada 850.
0: Air Canada 850, Roger.

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0: Montreal, United 262, heavy, Pueblo 390.
1: United 262, heavy, Montreal, Pueblo 390, good evening.
0: Montreal, American 80, heavy, do you have a ride report ahead?
1: American 80, no complaints so far.
0: And we're just going to continue to talk, thanks.
1: American 80, roger, okay. Do you wish to try another set of all that's available?
0: I think we'll hold the note here, Missy.
1: American 8 level, roger.

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0: Victoria, all Delta 10 Heavy, flight level 370.
1: Delta 10 Heavy, Metro Center, Roger, good evening.
0: Montreal, Center, United 672 Heavy, flight level 350.
1: United 672, Center, Montreal.
0: Yes, affirmative, 672, flight level 350.
1: United 672, Heavy, Metro Center, Roger, good evening. Consider exit inbound, going forward.
2: Montreal, Iberia, 0356, heavy, good evening, Metro level 370.
1: Iberia, 0356, heavy, Metro Center, Roger, good evening.
0: 672, heavy, can you verify you want us to go direct to MBOC?
1: United 672, affirmative, proceed direct to MBOC, on course.
0: Okay, direct to MBOC, 672, United 672.
1: Roger.
3: United 507, heavy, flight level 350.
1: United 507, Roger.
0: Montreal Virgin 126 Foxtrot Heavy, mean take level 390, just erupt please.
1: The Virgin 106 Foxtrot Heavy, Metro Center, Roger, good evening. 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
0: Shamrock 9, Charlie X3, medevac, you're negative.
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0: Shamrock 9, Charlie X3, medevac, roger.
2: Montreal Center, good evening, Edelweiss 3 Alpha, heavy flat level 390.
0: Edelweiss 3 Alpha, heavy Montreal Center, roger, good evening.

0: 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Are you with me?
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0: 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Good evening. This is Director Tanbach, on course.
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0: 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Can you accept that about 3-9 or 0?

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1: Skipper 86, it's the altitude you're getting for the oceanic crossing. Are you able to climb now?
0: What was the place, flight for 390 for the block, possible on Skipper 86?
1: Skipper 86, Roger, okay, thank you. Are you able to climb 38 level now?
0: 86, 380 now, 386. 386,
1: Roger, okay, for traffic, climb 2 level 380.
0: Copy, no, climb level 380, 386.
1: 386, Roger.

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1: FedEx 5225, roger.
2: Monster Center, good data, Monster 451, heavy, Metro 350.
1: Defensa 451, heavy, Metro Center, roger, good evening.

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1: Condor Zulu 33, roger.
0: Montreal Delta 80 Heavy 370.
1: Delta 80, roger.

0: good evening, WestJet 2 Heavy, flight level 350.
1: WestJet 2 Heavy, Mitchell Center, Roger. Good evening. 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
1: WestJet 2, Roger.

0: Alaska 180,
1: what's your? Alaska 180, go ahead.
0: Alaska 180, traffic at your 10 o'clock position, 22 miles, the eastbound converging to Owen, 777, at level 3800, for wait 2 minutes.
1: Traffic Alaska 180.
0: Roger. Seabird 86, Montreal. Seabird 86 traffic at your 4 o'clock position, 22 miles, a eastbound converging going 787, federal 370.
1: Back up, Seabird 86.
0: Roger.

0: 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Lufthansa 453 Super, level 370.
1: Lufthansa 453 Super, Montreal Center, Roger. Good evening. Proceed with Maxar on course.
0: Lufthansa 453, we proceed direct to Maxar.
1: Lufthansa 453, Roger.

0: Montreal, good evening, November 176, Quebec Sierra, flight number 410.
1: November 176, Quebec Sierra, Montreal, San Francisco, good evening, this is Director Ryden, Romeo Alpha Delta Uniform November, on course.
0: Hi, Director Ryden from November 176, Quebec Sierra, just want to confirm that it's going to be all shedding entry points, right?
1: November 176, Quebec Sierra, affirmative.
0: Thank you, Director Ryden.
1: Roger.

0: Central Center, good evening, Edelweiss 3 Alpha Heavy, Plateau 390.
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2: Wolfdale Center, good evening, it's now 9 Charlie X-ray Heavy, level 390.
1: Trimark 9 Charlie X-ray, Medevac, Roger, good evening.

0: 80 heavy. We're starting to pick up some light turbulence here. Do you have any rides?
1: American 8 Zulu, no reports. If you wish to change your plans, I'm only available.
0: We're here. We are, can't go any higher. Do you have any other rides that are better?
1: American 8 Zulu, no complaints so far.
0: Okay, well, we'll hope that it's just a local thing. Thanks.
1: That's it.

0: Roger, Alpha FedEx 6174, level 340, CPDLC.
1: FedEx 6174, David Johnson and Roger, good evening. If needed, are you able to level 360?
0: Yes, ma'am, we could take 360.
1: FedEx 6174, Roger, okay, thank you. Remain at the level 340 for now, we will take it back.
0: 340 for now, FedEx 6174, thanks.
1: Roger.
2: Montreal, WestJet 2 Heavy, flight level 350.
1: WestJet 2, Roger.

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1: Lufthansa 453, roger.
2: Montreal, bonsoir, WestJet 762, we're at level 370.
1: WestJet 762, Montreal, roger, bonsoir, can you disconnect from all previous agencies on CTDLC, please? And now that again to Montreal, it's Charlie Zulu, Uniform Lima.
2: Okay, we'll disconnect and reconnect to Charlie Uniform. Thank you, Uniform. Charlie Zulu Uniform Lima.
1: WestJet 762, roger. Yeah, it's the Charlie Zulu Uniform Lima.
2: That's the Charlie Zulu Uniform Lima.
1: Roger, thank you.

0: Roger, good morning, man of Victor 071, heavy flight level 380 CPDLC.
1: Go Mexico 071, Roger, good morning.

0: November 176, Quebec Sierra, roger, good evening.
1: Hotel Center, very good morning. This is Grand Valley 31 Tango. Have you flight level 340 to PLC?
0: Yes, I have 31 Tango, Edema Charleston, roger, good evening.

0: Montreal, connected 26 Victor Heavy, yes, UPDLC.
1: Okay, Ben 26 Victor Heavy, what's your phone number, Roger? Good evening, this is like Maxar on course.
0: Maxar on course, Victor 26 Victor Heavy.
1: Okay, Ben 26 Victor, Roger.

0: 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Good morning.
1: Montreal, good morning. With 39er Heavy, flight level 350.
0: With 39er Heavy, Montreal Center, Roger. Good morning.

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0: I said 2-8-5-5, Gander Center. Would like to know what's the maximum flight level you can accept by Slavery for the ocean crossing today.

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0: 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Good morning.
1: Roger, all hello, FedEx 525, heavy level 340.
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0: 10312, can you disconnect from all previous agencies on CPDL 2, please? And log on again to Montreal. It's Charlie Zulu Uniform Lima.
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1: W31 Tango, Roger, good evening, good morning.
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0: Canada 43, would you like to go direct to Roswell, or do you prefer to send your flight back?
1: We're okay, we're a bit early here, so we can stay on our flight path for Canada 43.
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0: 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Dynasty 011, to see direction 56 North 90 West, on course.
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0: 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And now gone again to Montreal, it's Charlie Zulu, Uniform Lima.
1: Charlie Zulu, Uniform Lima,
0: Seabed 6 Bravo, roger, and also what you code is 0662. 0662.
1: Scorpion 06,
0: Roger.

0: 860, heavy front of the 332.
1: Air Canada 860, I've been my job for the Roger. Good evening, just to direct to Ketla on course.
0: Adrian Ketla on course, Air Canada 860.
1: Canada 860, Roger.
2: Roger, LA Virgin 142, heavy front of the 370.
1: Virgin 142, I've been my job for the Roger. Good evening.
0: Montreal, good evening. November 51, Victor Echo, flight level 410.
1: November 51, Victor Echo, Montreal Center, Roger. Good evening.
0: Montreal Center, American 78 Heavy is with you, flight level 330.
1: American 78 Heavy, Montreal Center, Roger. Good evening. How's your ride?
0: We just went through a patch of moderate turbulence, and I was just going to let you know when it's ending. It's kind of gone back to light turbulence right now. It started about 5 minutes ago.
1: American 78, Roger. Yeah, about an hour ago we had a report of 15 with flight level 330 in your area. Just moved out in about 10 minutes. And then there's another patch of continuous light turbulence at level 330 in about 25 minutes in it.
0: Okay, we'll give you some heads up on that when we go through. And right now we're just continuous light turbulence.
1: American 78, Roger.

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0: morning, I'm Rita. Good morning, Egyptair 9047. I've been maintaining flight level 380.
1: Egyptair 9047, I've been a transponder, Roger. Good evening.

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1: 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Turkish 184, Mitchell Center, Roger.

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1: Egypt Air 947, flight to flight level 400.
0: Flight level 400, Egypt Air 9947, Navy.

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0: Qatari 31 Tango, Montreal Center, good. British 10 Heavy, Montreal Center, good morning.

0: Evo 035, Michelle. Eva 035, crossing at 86 degrees west to contact Edmonton Center on 124.3.
1: Cross 86 degrees west, Edmonton 124.3, Eva 035.

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3: Montreal, KNM 66 Heavy, final for 360, 75 for 350.
1: KNM 636, Montreal Center, roger.

0: Good morning, Airfront 081 Heavy, flight level 390.
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2: Foxtrail, Stephen 6 Bravo Heavy, flight level 350.
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0: 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Good morning, flow 350.
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1: 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In the 5 minutes, so 124.3. 124.3,
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0: top of the SN says that Plan M 3 is right over there, 3 0.
1: Plan M 3, what's your sign, Roger?
0: Columbia Center, only call 159 on heavy, right over to 300.
1: What about a 159, Roger?
2: Roger, and I've got 142 heavy, follow 370.
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1: Right, 316, Montreal Hotel.
2: Turkish 184,
1: heavy flight level
3: 360 on course, Mike.
1: Turkish 184,
3: roger. Montreal Control, good morning. Cathay 811, flight level 350, Mark Decimal 84.
1: Cathay 811, roger.

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1: Bravo 9, Sierra Whiskey Heavy, Montreal Center, good morning, and proceed direct to 2 Delta.

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2: Montreal, Montreal, American 78 Heavy 330.
1: American 78, Roger.

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1: Speedbird, 4 echo, super, Montreal Center, good morning.

0: 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Sounds always one, bro.
1: 710, Baltimore, United 930, heavy flight level 370.
0: United 930, roger.

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0: We couldn't send the RCL via TPDLC. Would you give it to us, or do we have to call and ask them? Cafe 811.
1: Okay, 811, I'll say just be patient, and before Ekman, you're going to talk to Gander, and we'll take care of that.
0: Roger, Cafe 811.
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2: Montreal Control Cafe 843, my second flight level 360.
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3: Montreal, good morning, World Express 392 Heavy, flight level 340.
1: World Express 312 Heavy, Montreal Center, good morning. WestJet 580, I'll just forget.

0: Turkish 10 Heavy, flight level 330.
1: British 10, was it?

0: Native 1047, traffic to Alaska, 14 miles south eastbound, 737, Alaska 39.
1: Copy that, Captain 2 Gas, thank you,
0: eastbound, 947 area. Quest 818, traffic 12 o'clock, 10 miles southwestbound, and Airbus 350, level 400.
2: 8-8, 8-8.

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2: Montreal, United 926 Heavy, level 370.
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0: 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Is that 223 from my contact at Edmonton Center on 124.3, and it's no joy show again in a few minutes.
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0: Heavy,
1: Paul Lima, Victor Heavy, myself, Anna. Good morning. I proceed back to the 2-deck
0: console. Sure, 2-deck console, Paul Lima, Victor Heavy.

0: 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Good evening. EgyptAir 947, heavy maintaining flight 7400.
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0: 992, contact Edmonton Center, crossing 52 degrees north. Frequency is 124.3.
1: 1243 at 52 degrees north. Good day. Montreal Center, good morning, Philippine 127 heavy flight level 330. Philippine 127 heavy, Montreal Center, what is your Mach number? Decimal 84 due to turbulence, Philippine 127.
0: Roger, okay, just tell me if it changes.
1: Again, Philippine 127.
0: Yeah, if you change your Mach number, just advise me.
1: I will advise Philippine 127, thank you.

0: Montreal Center, good morning. Air Canada 396, flight level 3706.
1: Canada 396, flight level.
2: Hello, Montreal Center, watch bus 316, maintain flight level 3406 to 48 miles, thank you, welcome.
1: First, 316, yes, I'm ready. Delhi 247, Mike, are you able to follow 390?
0: Affirm, Delhi 247, Mike.
1: Delhi 247, Mike, climb to level 390.
0: Climb to level 390, Delhi 247, Mike.
1: Okay.
3: I'm there, Philip, 137, Delhi. Normal speed down, 85.
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Lufthansa 459 Heavy, Montreal Center, good morning.

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0: 9 3 7.
1: Right, so 3 9 2, go ahead.
0: Yeah, we've got light to moderate continual shot at 340. Do you have any ride reports?
1: Right, so 3 9 2 so far, I have no complaints ahead.
0: Decimal 4. 1194, what is that, 392?
1: That's 392, that's 392, that's 392.

0: Ventura L, Delta 20, flight level 370.
1: Delta 20 Heavy, Montreal Center, good morning. Is it 818, contact Moncton Center, 126-32, is it?
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1: 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Control, Jordanian 267, Black of the Zero, good morning.
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0: 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Heavy, good morning, maintaining 360.
1: 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Good morning, squawk code 6534.
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0: United 363, it's a light jump ahead of 370. The other altitudes, they have no contact.
1: We've got 350, United 363.
0: That is the 363, descend part of a 350.
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1: 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Squawk code 1051.
0: 1051, MS221 Heavy.
2: Frontier Center, November 312 Alpha Tango, maintain inflow at level 430.
1: November 312 Alpha Tango, Montreal Center, good morning.
3: Montreal Center, Wallace from 392, flight level 340.
1: Wallace from 392, Montreal Center, roger.
3: Alpha
1: 459 calling in, that is 390-8463. That is 459, roger. United 363, contact Toronto Center on 134426.
4: 134426, United 363, today.

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1: Shamrock 9 Mike Yankee Heavy, Montreal Center, 020. And I proceed to 2 Death on course.
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0: Jordan, you're 267, what's up?
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2: 27827, have a nice day. Morial, Jordanian 267. Morial, Control Turkish, 6023,
0: heavy flight level 340, sky 0731. Turkish 6023, heavy, Montreal Center, 1.

0: Mondeo Center, Philippines, 127, request to point flight level 350.
1: No, 127, stand by.
0: Philippine 127.
1: Philippine 127, climb flight level 350.
0: Climb flight level 350, Philippine 127.

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1: QPS 222 Heavy, Montreal Center, good morning.
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0: Ignition 6023 at about 10 to 15 minutes ahead of you. We had previously some light bookings in moderate checks on about 340. There are no other functions.
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1: 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Got that, VHF. Thank you.

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0: 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Good morning. 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
2: Montreal Center, Ethiopian 574 Heavy, good morning, number 400.
0: Ethiopian 574 Heavy, Montreal Center, good morning, proceed direct Sierra Sierra Mike on course.
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0: Roger.

0: Central Pakistan, 7 IM 7, we'll check position, get leaf light over 360.
1: Pakistan 0797, okay, I think that's you are identified, right, identified.
0: That's copied, and we did an issue while entering the oceanic clearance from Bordeaux, and we were advised there was an issue of login with the CPDLC. The issue was, I was advised to change the call sign, that is Papa India Alpha Oscar 7907, and then we were able to establish the CPDLC. I did try it twice, but now I have changed the flight number to Papa India Alpha 797.
1: Okay, I just wanted to make sure I have it correctly. So I had information. I was showing Papa India Alpha. I thought it was 0797. You tell me now it's Papa India Alpha Oscar 797. That was your flight ID, and now it's been changed to Papa India Alpha 797. Is that correct?
0: Because I did write the initially the flight plan, I'd been advised by the previous controller that was the flight plan was an ID mistake by them. The log file was Papa India Alpha Oscar 797. If you want me, I can try that again. Papa India Alpha Oscar 797.
1: Well, to be honest with you, sir, I know there's issues over the ocean, oceanic, and all those rules. In my airspace, if you're not CPDLC equipped, I can live with that. So. Just tell me what call sign you want to use up to destination. We'll stick to it, and it's not going to bring any problems further down the line. We'll just notice that you are now CPDLC equipped. That's all.
0: Yes, I'm just going to try because I've tried twice. You don't care. We still not logged on to the module.
1: Yeah, I checked that. Actually, my main concern is how do you want us to call you, Pakistan 0797, or should I take off the 0 or the Oscar as well on my side?
0: Doesn't matter. Papa India Alpha 797 is okay, and if you want me, I can reprogram my FFC flight number to Papa India Alpha Oscar 797 to recheck if you can log on to CPDLC with the Montreal.
1: Right, now let's forget about the CPDLC. It's, we're used to see your call sign, Papa India Alpha 797, so I'll change it on my side. So up to destination is going to be Papa India Alpha 797, Pakistan 797, and you can just disregard the CPDLC thing. We'll work it verbally, that's all.
0: Thank you very much. Thank you very much.
2: Roger, 24 Mike, with Marshall 7. Roger, 24 Mike, high with you, 350.
1: Ocean 24 Mike, Eddie, Marshall 7, Roger. Canada 332, Marshall 7, Roger.

0: UPS 22 Hotel.
1: UPS
0: 22, I did approve your request to contact about 340. I just forgot to mention you. I have a report 5 minutes ahead. The closing report is actually an hour ago. So I'm notification on the check on about 340. So I just went through 10 minutes ago. Nothing significant, but keep that in mind.
1: Okay, thanks.
0: We'll let you know. And the Turkish 6023 is still smooth at all 340.
1: It's smooth, Turkish 6023.
0: Okay, I'm not sure. It is smooth, no turbulence?
1: No turbulence, smooth, Turkish 6023.
0: Okay, Turkish 6023. Thank you so much. Proceed, Eric, Sierra Mike, on course.
1: To Sierra Mike, on course, Turkish 6023.
0: And UPS 52, there's a flight at 3410 minutes ahead, went to the same area and it remains smooth. So I guess you can disregard that report. Anyhow, if you get into any turbulence or challenges, let me know.
1: Okay. Okay, thanks for that, UPS 52. Roger, Pakistan, 797 Heavy. Do you have any right reports for flight level 37 or 380?
0: Not on your route of flight today, sir. It's been good so far.
1: We'd like to climb flight level 380, Pakistan 797.
0: 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Climb flight level 380. And report level on my next frequency, please. 134.8.
1: Clear to climb flight level 380 and call you 134.8, Pakistan 797 Heavy.
0: Roger.

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1: 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Heavy 866 029, call me on 13302.

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1: 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UTS 6216,
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0: Montreal Center,
1: good morning, ETS 210, heavy, flight level
0: 360, squawk 0715. ETS 210, heavy, Montreal Center, Roger. Proceed, direct Yankee Victor Oscar, on course.
1: Direct Yankee Victor Oscar, on course, ETS 210. Montreal, UPS 222.
0: Go ahead, sir.
1: I just started picking up, I'll call continuous flight to Grand Center for about the next 5 minutes or so.
0: Okay, but there's no monitoring.
1: No monitoring for us.
0: Okay, perfect then. Thank you for the report. Do you need to change altitude or you're good with it?

Good morning.

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1: Next,
0: this is about 7-4-3-0-8, Aviate Jet 729. Okay, I checked that in about 1 to 12 minutes from now, we'll be entering the end of this, so I'll need to drive right to us. Either 4-1-0 or 4-5.

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0: Okay, no problem. Juliet 729, I'll keep you as long as I can at Fort Fiji in my airspace. So within, I think 10 minutes, I'll have to descend level 410.
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0: 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Good morning, it's 93 Charlie, flight level 380.
1: It's 93 Charlie, heavy much off and around here. Proceed direct to Yankee Golf Lima on course.
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0: 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Good morning. Gulfstream November 821235.
1: Delta November 821235. Much afternoon. Good morning. Speaking direct to Nifty on course.
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0: course to Sierra Yankee Romeo, Ethiopian 5-0-0.

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0: 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Good morning, maintaining level 400.
1: I'm India 187, check in my trust center. Good morning. MSF 30 Yankee, amendment to your voting into Lyndon Pearson, Professor.
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0: 3-0 Yankee Roger, please present position direct to Roswell intersection. It's Romeo Oscar Sierra Victor Oscar from Roswell flight Ime Bonanno arrival to Toronto.
1: Roger, proceed direct to Roswell and after the Iniba 9 arrival to Toronto, I'm at 3-0 Yankee.
0: I'm at 3-0 Yankee.
2: Sir, very good day. The other 53 Mike, Harry, maintaining TH0. We are proceeding inbound to Mike Tango.
0: It's the other 53 Mike, Harry, much off the margin.

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2: Montreal, San Diego Day, Gemcargo 473 Heavy, flight level 350.
0: Gemcargo 473 Heavy, Montreal Center, Roger. 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
2: 12072, Gemcargo 473.
1: Good morning, Pakistan 797, flight level 380.
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0: 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Good morning. 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
1: Ethiopian 552 Haiti, Marshall Center, good morning. 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
0: Proceed direct to Roswell, on course. 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
1: Montreal, very good day, TI 7 Mike, welcome to Super Black 7380.
0: Yeah, the 7 Mike,
1: Fox, Super, Michelle, Senator. Montreal, good day, I'm a 3-0 Yankee Super, would you be taking the 7380?
0: Roger.

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0: County Motel Center?
1: Montreal, United England.
0: Go ahead.
1: How are the rides up higher? We're looking at flight level 380 if possible.
0: The only complaint I have is that flight level 340 is roughly at least 150 miles ahead, something of like that. It's the only report I have on my. You want to try anything in between? Just let me know.

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1: United 81, roger, Santa Level 380.
0: Santa Level 380, United 81.

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1: dock is? Could you please say again the frequency of about 2787?
0: 12787, Montreal.
1: 2787, who dock is? Pakistan 797.
2: 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Canada 395, 3340.
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0: 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Heavy is with you, 360, lights up.
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1: 230.
0: Golf 17, Golf 1-3-4-8, confirm. Thank you. Yankee has 7 Mike Foxtrot, identified again.
1: Thank you, Yankee has 7 Mike Foxtrot, request to climb travel 400 for available, thank you.
0: Yankee has 7 Mike Foxtrot, climb travel 400.
1: Climb travel 400, thank you, sir. Yankee has 7 Mike Foxtrot.

0: Canada 343, contact 25th Center, 1337. Canada 343, Montreal.
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0: Over to Winnipeg 337.
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2: Montreal Center, Canada 284 Heavy on 118 Pittsburgh, Lyson 5.
0: Greenhead 284, Roger.
3: United 958 Heavy, flight hole 360.
0: United 958, Roger.

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0: 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Quick one.
1: 88 47 Bravo, go ahead.
0: I could fly level 400.
1: 88 47 Bravo, climb level 400.
0: Bravo, level 400, 0 to Hansport, Bravo.

0: Southeast, level
1: 63 Bravo. Gentlemen, Cargo 468, have you much of anyone?
0: Cargo 468, have you cut point of one level 340?
1: Gentlemen, Cargo 468, the point level 340.
0: Point level 340, drop Cargo 468, thank you.

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1: Delta 261, November.
2: Montreal, United 945, heavy 30.
1: United 945, heavy.

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1: Go ahead for Canada 395.
0: Yeah, Canada 395, contact Edmonton Center, 1336, crossing 90 West.
1: Edmonton Center 336, crossing 90 West for Canada 395.
0: Corina 284, Montreal.
1: Corina 284, go ahead.
0: Corina 284, contact Edmonton Center, 1243 in 10, 10 minutes. Annyeonghaseyo.
1: 감사합니다.
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0: Charlie, that's 17 Golf Montreal. Cargolux 17 Golf Montreal.
1: Cargolux 17 Golf, go ahead.
0: Cargolux 17 Golf, I have Gander on the line, and you have two choices for the crossing, either flight level 2, non-zero on your current route, or higher further north. I don't know the reason.
1: It would be nice to know about the reroute.

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0: 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That's roughly the route change.

0: 66 on her, go ahead.
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0: Okay, I have no complaint on my side. You will enter Edmonton's airspace in about 25 minutes.
1: Okay, we'll bug that.
0: You wait?
1: Oh, we could go up now if it's available. Western 669.
0: Western 669, climb front of all 380.
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2: 261,
0: Red. Delta 261, I use caution. Similar call sign, company 161 is about to check in.
2: Thank you.
1: Montreal, Delta 161 Heavy, level 380.
0: Delta 161 Heavy, Montreal, good morning. Now use caution, similar call sign, you're sharing the frequency with company 261.
1: Okay, thank you.
2: Montreal, Delta 35 Heavy, 367.
0: Delta 35 Heavy, Montreal, Roger.
1: Air Canada 317 with you, level 320 CPTL 6.
0: Canada 317, Montreal Center, Roger.

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1: So you prefer to stay on course, confirm?
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0: Do you have any right reports we are having in traffic from light occasional droplets at this level?
1: No, it's the first report. It might be some mountain wave activity. There's a mountain range close by. You should be out of it in about 10 to 15 minutes, if that's the case. And keep the boat cute in any case.
0: Go, Cam. Thank you, KLM 661.
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1: Okay, roger. And KLM 661 higher is a better ride if you're able. You'll be clear of traffic shortly.
0: Okay, thank you. We'll see what happens in a few minutes. If not, we'll come back to you. KLM 661.
3: RSL 3, good morning. German Cargo 468 heavy, flight level 340.
1: German Cargo 468 AV, minus.
2: Watch out there, Transat 245, flight level 360.
1: Transat 245 AV, minus.
0: Again, at 661, would you flight level 380 be available now?
1: Yeah, standby, I'll land that shortly.
0: Thank you.

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1: Climb 2 flight level 380, thank you so much, sir. Caleb 64.
0: November 930, Golf Lima, squawking code 1026. Cargo to 470, when you're ready, descend to flight level 290.
2: Quadrated to flight level 290, cargo to 470.

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0: 209AV, flight level 400.
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0: Charles, Delta 133 Heavy, which is 380.
1: Delta 133 Heavy, my ass, roger.

0: Montreal, American 51 Heavy, flight level 360.
1: American 51 Heavy, my answer.
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2: Montreal, hello, I said 27 Mike, 5340.
1: I said 27 Mike, my ass on Roger. Canada 303, Roger.
3: Montreal or Canada 801 with the flight level 380.
1: At Canada 801 AV, Myers and Roger, proceed direct to Roswell.
3: Direct Roswell, Canada 801.

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2: Delta 23 Heavy 3-0.
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0: 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What do you want to copy?
1: Ready to copy, quietly.
0: Roger, on the hour, the wind 320 at 11, visibility 30, 4,000 feet, 24,000 feet, temperature 10, dew point 04, altimeter 3002.
1: Zero, okay, we copy all 6 3 months,

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1: Delta 133 heavy, my son, roger.
0: Gerald, good air, candidate 01 heavy with your flight level 380.
1: 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Canada 317, contact Winnipeg Center, 133.7.
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0: Montreal Center, Delta 161 Heavy, level 400.
1: Delta 161 Heavy, minus, roger.
2: Delta Montreal, American Line 209 Heavy, flying level 400.
1: American 209 Heavy, minus, roger.
3: Mario Center, good morning, General Cargo 468 Heavy, flight level 300.
1: German Cargo 468 Heavy, minus, roger.

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0: 5773
1: Music Authority, West 577.
0: Hi, Music
1: Authority, this was
0: just 577. Hey, WestJet 577, that's right, 360.
1: Okay, Roger, good morning. I might have to get you more direct. Are you interested in 90 West direct? I need to keep you clear of some traffic.
0: Yeah, we could take that if that helps you out, WestJet 577.
1: Was it 577? Proceed direct to 53 North 90 West on course.
0: Sorry, direct 53 North 90 West, that's 577.
2: Montreal, good morning, Turkish 69 Whiskey Haven, maintaining Montreal 380, good to go.
1: Turkish 69 Whiskey, Maya Center, Roger.
2: Montreal, American 51 Heavy, flight level 360.
1: American 51 AV, Maya, sir.

0: Industrial Center, American 729, flight level heavy, flight level 400.
1: American 729, heavy, much up and roger.
2: Montreal, good day, Rouge 21903, flight level 360.
1: Rouge 21903, much up and roger.

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0: American 203 Heavy, flight level 400, Rito.
1: American 203 Heavy, much of fun,
0: Roger. Roger, I'll go 23 at 380.
1: Delta 23 Heavy, much of fun, Roger.

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1: American 51.
2: Montreal, good morning. Cedar 26 Echo Heavy, 9 10 5 380.
1: Cedar 26 Echo Heavy, Montreal, 71.

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0: Project 577, at what time can you expect travel of 370 and 380, please?
1: Rush 577, we can accept 380 now.
0: Project 577, roger, find travel of 370.
1: 370, Rush 577.
2: Hello, can I 661 Heavy, please, to pertaining 380.
0: Okay, then 661 Heavy, much of a good afternoon.
2: Good afternoon, thank you.

Can 4 3882 Heavy, Marshall, this is Marshall Sun, good morning. Can 4 3882, are you able to be there, please? This is.

0: Control, Roger, Speedbird 26 Echo Heavy, flight level 380. Speedbird 26 Echo.
1: Montreal, United 973 Heavy, flight level 360.
0: United 973, Roger.

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1: Hey, Mechan 87 Heavy, Montreal Center.
0: Montreal, Delta 515, Papa Lima, fly level 430, CPDLC.
1: November 515, Papa Lima, Montreal Center, Roger.

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1: 118907, porting force 3882.
0: Correct.
2: Hotel Grey K 11661 happy. Okay, next line was 380.
0: 7661 order.
1: Cancel force 3882, Federal 320.
0: Cancel force 3882, Roger.

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1: Go ahead for the Shamrock 4055.
0: Shamrock 4055, after what time are you available for about 380 today?
1: Alright. Yeah, if you give us a minute or two, we'll have a look. It's quite warm here at the minute.
0: No problem, no rush.
1: Center, Canada 845 Heavy with you at 360.
0: Yeah, Canada 845 Heavy, Montreal 100, Roger.

0: Montreal, Schumann 4055.
1: Go ahead, sir.
0: Yes, probably a bit about an hour from now for 3-8. No, we could do 3-7-0, so that was going to go to.
1: Schumann 4055, Roger. Thank you for the info. Now contact me, 12072.
0: 13072, Schumann 4055.
1: That's 2072.

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1: Go ahead.
0: Looks like our CPDLC is back online. Should we try to log on with Montreal or Toronto?
1: Montreal, please. Charlie Zulu, Uniform Lima.
0: Okay, thanks.
1: Air Canada 331, Montreal.

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1: Over Delta 161.
0: Delta 161, contact Winnipeg Center 1337.
1: 1337, Delta 161.

0: 436 Heavy, flight level 380.
1: Listen, that 436 Heavy, I'm just going to make it. Yeah, North 822, come up for 118-7.
0: Lufthansa
1: 444
0: Heavy, maintaining flight
1: level 380.
2: Lufthansa 444 Heavy, Manchester Center, roger. Good morning, sir, North 822. We're with you, 360 Mach 80.
1: And off 822, roger.
3: Montreal Center, United 37, flight level 380.
1: United 37, Manchester Center, roger.

0: for United 31. Do you have a Roger at flight level 382?
1: No complaint whatsoever today.
0: Okay, switch that 30 request, please.
1: Yeah, this is 31. I check your request.

0: Units at 9073, go ahead.
1: Yeah, we're just starting to pick up continuous light, occasional moderate. What have the rides been through here, and how much longer does it last, do you know?
0: Units at 9073, no idea. I had no complaint whatsoever. In my space, he went into Toronto in less than 10 minutes.
1: Okay. Try flight level 380 for United 973.
0: Okay, would you like me to give him a call first?
1: Yeah, sure. If you check, that'd be great.

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1: 973, go ahead.
0: Unit sitting on the 7-3, so Toronto has no complaint either, front of 360 nor 380.
1: Okay, stand by. I think we may still want to go up, but let me check.
0: Sure. 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
2: 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KLM 661.
1: And United 973, heavy. Yeah, we'd like to turn to level 380.
0: United 973, climb front level 380.
1: Flight level 380, United 973.
0: Canforce 3882, Montreal.
3: Go ahead, Morgan, 4382.
0: Canforce 3882, contact Edmonton Center 1243 in 10, 10 minutes.
3: 1243 in 10, 10 minutes, I get for 3882.
4: Montreal, Montreal, Lufthansa 3, Charlie Foxtrot, level 360.
0: Lufthansa 3, Charlie Foxtrot, heavy, Montreal Center, Montreal.
4: Montreal,
0: Papa Lima, go ahead.
3: Yeah, we're not quite ready for 470. Any chance that we can go wrong way 450 for a bit and then we'll set the 470?
0: Five Papa Lima, make your request with the Toronto in less than 10 minutes.

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1: United 973 traffic insight, thank you.
0: Jet 690 traffic information at your 10 o'clock, 5 miles westbound, Dreamliner, Pumble 30.
2: Insight, 690.

0: 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Send a request 380. Montreal, United 879 Heavy, flight level 360.
1: United 879 Heavy, Montreal Center, Roger. Air North 822, higher shortly. I do have some traffic at the list of flight level. Going to be crossing in just a few minutes.
0: Okay, roger that. Thanks.
2: Montréal, bonjour. Astro 030 lourd, niveau 370.
1: Astro 030, centre de Montréal, bonjour.
0: Montreal, 39, 8790, we're on your course at flight level 380.
1: United 879er IFM, no complaints, any flight level, just way down the road in about half an hour. There was one report of continuous flight occasional moderate turbulence flight level 360. That's the only report I've had.
0: Okay, requesting flight level 380, 39879.
1: United 879, roger, climb level 380.
0: Climb and maintain level 380, United 879, thank you.
1: Roger. And Air North 822, are you starting to pick up that turbulence?
0: Yeah, it's a light chop, borderline seatbelt sign right now.
1: Okay, Air North 822, strike class level 370, and expect fire in just a few seconds.
0: Hope you'll go 370, Air North 822.
1: Sure.

0: Jet 577, Montreal.
1: Go ahead, Russia 577.
0: With Jet 577, monitor me for the next 5 minutes, then attempt Edmonton Center 124.3. If no joy, try again every few minutes. You'll be just at the edge of the frequency.
1: Stay with you for the next 5 minutes, and then at the midpoint, so you will try this. I'll check 577. Thank
0: you. Roger, good day.
1: Montreal, Montreal, Delta 73, Heavy, Montreal, 30.
0: Delta 73, Heavy, Montreal Center, Roger.

0: Montréal Center. Bonjour Air France, 9-8 Golf lourd, on est niveau 370.
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2: Okay, Alan, bonjour, Lufthansa 436 Heavy, level 400.
1: Lufthansa 436, entry.

0: Yeah, good morning, Lufthansa 438 Heavy, level 36.
1: Lufthansa 438 Heavy, Metro Center, Roger, this is Morgan.

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1: Delta 153 Heavy, Metro Center, Roger, Bonjour.

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1: Boost, 10 for 3, Charlie Foxtrot, Roger.
0: Hello, Montreal, United 879 or Heavy, flight level 380.
1: United 879 or Roger.
0: And Montreal Center, United 12, flight level 340.
1: United 12, Roger.
2: Montreal, United 986, Heavy, flight level 380, smooth.
1: United 986, Montreal Center, Roger.

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1: United 2, 1, heading Montreal Center, roger. Air North 822, Montreal.
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1: Zero Quebec Juliet, Roger.

0: Charlie, I'm going Delta 207 Heavy, flight level 380.
1: Delta 207 Heavy, Montreal Center, roger.
2: Montreal Center, good day, KLM 147, passing level 367, climbing 380.
1: KLM 147 Heavy, Montreal Center, roger.

American 7-1, hit you in channel center, roger. Bonjour. New South 448, heavy Montreal Center, roger, Morgan.

0: Marlin, Lufthansa 438 Heavy, level 360.
1: Lufthansa 438 Heavy, Marschall Federation.

0: Lufthansa 436. We have light turbulence here, flight level 400. Do you have any reports?
1: Negative, sir. No reports at all. Keep me advised.

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0: 21 Heavy, flight level 400.
1: American 21 Heavy, my top center, roger. Delta 153, my top center, radio check.
2: Delta 152, yes, checking in, flight level 380, roger.
1: Delta 153 Heavy, my top center, roger.
2: 153 Heavy, thanks. In Montreal, good morning, American 41 Heavy, flight level 400.
1: American 41 Heavy, my top center, roger.

0: United 986 Heavy, Flight Level 380, Fusion on White Chop.
1: United 986 Heavy, much up in Imagine.
2: Montreal Center, United 21 Heavy, Flight Level 380.
1: United 21 Heavy, Montreal Center, Roger.

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0: 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Monitor my frequency for now and acknowledge GPDLC with Edmonton Center, please. They are short of frequency, that's your position. So they'll give you instruction via CPDLC. 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
0: That's affirmative, and monitor CPDLC. They are expecting you to monitor your CPDLC as well.
1: Roger that, we are monitoring CPDLC 3-0, Quebec Juliet.

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1: Advance of 448 heavy, myself and Roger.
2: Good afternoon, Montreal, American 71 Heavy, level 380.
1: American 71 Heavy, myself.

0: 986. Any chance of cutting the corner and going direct to Olvet?
1: Hold on. United 986, I can do that. Could be like Ovette or Ovetta, actually. Oscar Victor Echo Tango Echo 1.
0: Okay, we'll do that. Thank you very much. Direct Oscar Victor Echo Tango Echo.
1: That's it.

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0: United 21, are you still speeding up Mach 80? 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
1: We are currently going Mach 80.
0: 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Okay, are you able to hire?

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1: Lufthansa 430 Heavy, Manchester, Roger.
2: Montreal, good afternoon, American 111 Heavy, flight level 380.
1: American 111 Heavy, Manchester, Roger.
0: Montreal, Qatari, World Express 058 Heavy, flight level 340.
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0: United 9 8 6 7 with the question.
1: 9 8 6, go ahead.
0: We're just looking at the weather there in the Chicago area. Looking like maybe if we could get on the windy arrival via Traverse City, like a direct Traverse City windy free arrival.
1: I can give you that. You'll be talking to Toronto in about 10 minutes from now, so it's your call. Whatever. Actually, it would be a 0-0 mic for a windy arrival. Would that be good as well?
0: Traverse City would work better. We're already kind of west of that area. If Traverse City can work, that would be great.
1: Okay, you know what? Yeah, 9-8-6. Fly, present position are to Traverse City, then the windy 3 arrival. Just be aware that Toronto might change your routing once it's up to them, about 10 minutes to intercept that windy arrival.
0: Okay, copy that. For now, direct Traverse City, the windy 3 arrival, United 9-8-6 Heavy. Thank you.
1: Roger.

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2: Right, smooth, I'll speak to you here. 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

0: City, Toronto, United 971 Heavy, fullable 380.
1: United 971, should this wish to survive a center, please, on 13442. Have a good day.
0: I'm sorry, have a good day.

0: United Joint, 9-3, or Mach number?
1: We're Mach
0: 8-0
1: right now, United
0: 3-9. Okay, I had an ADSC report saying you were Mach 8-2, so did you just reduce?
1: Okay, say again, 3-9, 3-9.
0: 92, I signed your ADSC was saying Mach 82 a few minutes ago, so I'm just wondering if you reduced your speed.
1: No, we've been NATO this whole time. Do you need us to reduce further?
0: Oh, no, really not. I'm trying to keep you ahead of your company 913. It's getting very close, so are you able to give me slightly better than Mach 0?
1: Yeah, we can give you, we can try 82 here. We want to stay ahead of company as well.
0: Okay, perfect. So I'll show you Mach 82 normal speed, please, United 289.
1: All right, Mach 82, United 289, thank you.

0: Papa Delta, what's my shelter name?
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0: Just a radio check, Zero 2 Papa Delta, have you my shelter name? You're loving me, thank you.
1: Hi.

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0: Central, Center, we'll shoot cargo jet 470 heavy, flight level 400.
1: Cargo jet 470 heavy, Moya Center, good afternoon. Qantas 7583, contact Toronto Center, 12122.
2: 12122, Qantas 7583 heavy.

0: Hotel, good afternoon. Carvalux 6687 Heavy, flyable 360.
1: Carvalux 6687 Heavy, Moyo Center, good afternoon.

0: Montreal Center, Bonjour, Aeroméxico 0457, fly level 3900.
1: Aeroméxico 045, Roger, hola, buenas. And Aeroméxico 045, the traffic is at your 2 o'clock by 5 miles. It's a southwestbound Airbus 330 at flight level 380.
0: We're looking for traffic, Aeroméxico 045.
1: Aeroméxico 045, Roger, and after crossing the traffic, will you prefer to go up or down 1,000 feet?
0: After the crossing, we would like to prefer to go down Aeroméxico 045.

0: Canada 809 Heavy, flight level 400, smooth.
1: Hey, Canada 809 Heavy, Montreal Center, Roger, EPD.
2: Hello, Montreal Center, Canada 855 Heavy, flight level 380.
1: Hey, Canada 855 Heavy, Montreal Center, EPD.

0: Tools, Scandinavian 909 Heavy, Flight Level 38, zero inbound to Mobile.
1: Scandinavian 909 Heavy, Mobile Center, Roger, bonjour.
0: WestJet 37, Flight Level 360.
1: WestJet 37, Mobile Center, Roger, okay.

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2: Montreal, good afternoon, Air Canada 837 Avis, 5 level 400.
1: Air Canada 837 Avis, Moira, Terror Good Day.

0: Center, Victor Papa Charlie Kilo Yankee, 504 Bravo Zero.
1: Victor Papa Charlie Kilo Yankee, Montreal Center, good afternoon. Proceed direct Yankee Tango Lima on course.
0: Victor Yankee, Tango Lima, Victor Kilo Yankee.
1: Roger, and as improbable as it may sound, I have another traffic at level 450, and you are inappropriate for direction of flight. So would you be able to flight level 470? Otherwise, you'll have to go back down.
0: Affirmative. We can accept level 470 now.
1: Okay, I'll wait for you to turn towards Yankee Tango Lima, and I'll see how it goes. If not, I'll give you the climb.
0: Victor Kilo Yankee is able 470 now. Just want to make sure you understood me, sir.
1: Yeah, I understood that. I said I'm waiting for you to turn, and if the traffic is no longer a conflict for you, then I can accommodate you a bit longer before you fly.
0: I see. Victor Yankee, roger. Maintaining level 450. Good morning, Qatari 16 Alpha Heavy, Montreal 380.
1: Qatari 16 Alpha Heavy, Montreal Center. Good day. Qatari 16 Alpha for traffic, reduce speed Mach 83 or less for 10 minutes.
0: Mach 83 or less, Qatari 16 Alpha. We can also accept 100.
1: Okay, what do you prefer, to climb or slow down?
0: I prefer to climb, sir, Qatari 16 Alpha.
1: Okay, very good. So Qatari 16 Alpha, the speed restriction is cancelled and climb flat level 400.
0: 7 maintain flight level 400, please speak Qatari 16 Alpha, thank you.
1: Roger.
0: Sorry, hello, Speedbird 2 Papa Delta, flight level 380.
1: Speedbird 2 Papa Delta, heavy Montreal Center, good day.
2: Control, Canada 829, heavy flight level 380.
1: Air Canada 829 Heavy, Montreal Center, Roger, good day.
2: Oh.
1: And Speedbird 2 Papa Delta, you called me back, but you should be with Toronto. I think you didn't switch.
0: Oh, I'll be back, Speedbird 2 Papa Delta.

0: Romeo 3 Alpha Audi 021 Heavy, maintaining flight level 360.
1: So the 021 Heavy, Moriah Center, good afternoon.

0: Victor Papa Charlie Kilo Yankee, Montreal.
1: Montreal, Victor Kilo Yankee, go ahead.
0: Yeah, you'll be well behind the other traffic at 450 with the direct I gave you. So I'll meet you at 470 by 1745, so in 40 minutes. Just call me back when call me when you're ready to climb.
1: We're ready now, sir. We can take 470 now, Victor Yankee.
0: Awesome. Victor Papa Charlie Kilo Yankee, climb flight level 470.
1: Climb level 470, Victor Yankee.

0: Navy and the 909 Heavy. Any weather force service to pick up continues. Myself, the flight level 380.
1: Scandinavian 909, negative. I see some traffic ahead of flight level 380. They haven't moved, and I had no complaints earlier.
0: Thank you. Not enough.
1: Canada 855, how's your ride now?
2: A very light shot for Canada 855.
1: Okay, Scandinavian 909 ahead of you. Very little, very, well, almost smooth, let's put it that way, by 777, flight level 380.
0: Thank you so much, Scandinavian 909.

0: say Montreal, American 737, how do they follow? Great, Joe.
1: American 737, Heavy, Montreal Center, good day.
2: Bonjour, this is 58 Golf Heavy, flight level 380, flying direct Kilo Golf 720.
1: Jet Air 58 Golf Heavy, Montreal Center, good afternoon.
3: Montreal, how do United 906-380?
1: United 906 Heavy, Montreal Center, good day.

0: December, good afternoon, Fairland 611, taking flight level 340.
1: KLM 611 Heavy, Maya Center, good day.

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1: Montreal, Montreal, Canada 945, Little
0: 340. Two aircraft calling at the same time. I got Air Canada 945, heavy, Montreal Center, good afternoon. Okay, whoever's trying to call, I just hear the carrier. I don't hear any sound coming.
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0: Connie 264 Heavy, Moya Center, Roger, read you 5.

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1: United, 988 Heavy, Montreal Center, good day.
2: Morning, Montreal Center, Sierra Kilo Victor, 1125 level 430, like to Mike Tango.
1: Skyside, 112, Montreal Center, good day.
3: Good afternoon, we call the 037 level 360.
1: Charlie 037 Heavy, Montreal Center, good day.
4: Montreal Center, Road 1 Heavy, good afternoon, cruising level 400,
1: Lot 1 Heavy, Montreal Center, good day.

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1: Arctic 102, Maya Center, good afternoon.
2: Montreal, I'm on Mark 123 Heavy, Flight Level 360.
1: Shamrock 123, Roger.
3: Charles Castelli, 16 Alpha Heavy, Flight Level 400.
1: Castelli 16 Alpha, Roger.
2: Montreal,
1: Shamrock 123
2: Heavy,
1: flight
2: level 360.
1: Shamrock 123, Roger.
4: Montreal, Center, American 55 Heavy, flight level 380.
1: American 55, Roger.
0: Montreal, Air Transat 419, flight level 340.
1: Air Transat 419, Montreal Center, good day.

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1: Tarro 636, roger. Air Canada 945, Montreal.
2: Pepper, Air Canada 945.
1: Yes, sir, you're conflicting with traffic, company traffic, as a matter of fact. That's at level 340 in about 10 minutes. I know you're landing, but I'm still offering it to you. Do you prefer to go flat level 320 or go up flat level 360?
2: We prefer flight level 320 for Air Canada 945.
1: Air Canada 945, roger. Descent flight level 320.
2: Flight level 320, Air Canada 945.
1: Thank you.

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1: À Transat 111 Lourdes, c'est Montréal, bonjour.
2: United 131, I had no complaints at all, and I had traffic higher, but not at your level, so it's highly probable it's better higher.
3: Is 340 available?
2: Absolutely, United 131, climb flight level 340.
3: I believe 300 for 340, United 131.

0: Montreal Center, a very good afternoon. KLM 225 Heavy, flight level 360.
1: KLM 225 Heavy, much of a good dag, meneer.
0: Goedemiddag. Montreal American 161 Heavy, flight level 400.
1: American 161 Heavy, much of a good afternoon.

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1: Delta 9 at heavy, Marshall Simon, Roger.
2: Delta Delta Bonjour, Qatari 58 Golf Heavy, final at 380.
1: Qatari 58 Golf, Roger.

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1: Regional 221 Heavy, much of an
0: annihilator. Okay, Superior Center, KLM 225, put the request.
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1: ETIHAD 13 heavy, mucho standing, Roger. KLM 225, flight level 380.
0: KLM 225, leaving 360, flight 380.

0: 297 at flight level 3, though.
1: Delta Niner, stop your comm at flight level 3, Niner 0. Delta 9, Montreal.
2: Delta 9, stopping at 390.
1: Delta 9, Roger. Delta 297, AV, Montreal, Roger.

0: Outside of 112 traffic, 1 o'clock, 15 miles south eastbound, Negus Depot 450.
1: Clear your MS, just 112.
0: Outside 112 traffic, 1 o'clock, 12 miles south of eastbound, Negus Depot 450.
1: Copy, thank you, just 112.
0: Destiny 844 traffic, 10 o'clock, 10 miles southwest on Falcon 2012 430.
1: Clear your MS, 844.

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2: 1336 crossing 83 West, Kilo Yankee.
0: Negative, crossing 86 West.

0: Charlie 1-4, this is Cargo Lux 8, heavy fly level 340.
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0: Montreal, American 131, checking on flight level 400.
1: American 131, Roger, now you've caution, identical flight number, you're sharing the frequency with a United 131.
0: Copy.
1: United 131, did you get that?
0: Sorry, yeah, 131.
1: Did you say yes or sorry?
0: Affirmative.
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1: Blast 0 6 1 Heavy, Blast 0 6 1 Heavy, Blast 0 6 1 Heavy,
2: Montreal, good afternoon, Delta 75, level 380.
1: Delta 75, Heavy, Montreal, Roger.
2: Roger, Delta 817, Heavy, level 380.
1: Canada 817, Heavy, Montreal, Roger. Roger,
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1: 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Delta 97 connected, thank you.

Air Canada 334, Montreal Center, squawk 5205.

0: Flugzeugsender, bonjour, Schiff Cargo 385, Heavy Flight Level 350.
1: German Cargo 385, Roger.
2: Center, good afternoon, Emirates. 1 Yankee Heavy, level 360.
1: 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Emirates, 1 Yankee Heavy, Montreal Center, Roger.

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1: 3442, Phoenix North, sorry about
0: that. Bye-bye, sir.

0: Ah bah là, ça y est, mon cher.
1: Cargo 6, on 3 6 6 6 6 6 6 6 6 6 6 6 6 6 6 6 6 6 6 6 6 6 6 6 6 6 6 6 6 6 6 6 6 6 6 6 6 6 6 6 6 6 6 6 6 6 6 6 6 6 6 6 6 6 6 6 6 6 6 6 6 6 6 6 6 6 6 6 6 6 6 6 6 6 6 6 6 6 6 6 6 6 6 6 6 6 6 6 6 6 6 6 6 6 6 6 6 6 6 6 6 6 6 6 6 6 6 6 6 6 6 6 6 6 6 6 6 6 6 6 6 6 6 6 6 6 6 6 6 6 6 6 6 6 6 6 6 6 6 6 6 6 6 6 6 6 6 6 6 6 6 6 6 6 6 6 6 6 6 6 6 6 6 6 6 6 6 6 6 6 6 6 6 6 6 6 6 6 6 6 6 6 6 6 6

0: Lot 1, Montreal.
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1: 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Lot 1.

0: on Alaska and Area 929 Heavy, level of 400.
1: Negative, 929 Heavy, much of an error.
2: Montreal Center, Victory 20 Victor Heavy, maintain flight level 400.
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0: good afternoon, that's Westjet 666, flight level 370.
1: Westjet 668, bonjour Saint-Lin, good afternoon. If you could log on CPDRC with Montreal, please. Charlie Zulu, uniform Lima.
0: Charlie, uniform Zulu Lima. Westjet
1: 666.
0: Charlie Zulu, uniform Lima. Charlie Zulu, uniform Lima, Westjet 666. If you have 4 Romeo Lima, send me, find the 4-0-0, directing people.
1: If you have 4 Romeo Lima, heavy, much of fun, won't you? Delta 9, Montreal.
2: Delta 9, go ahead.
1: Delta 9, traffic at 2 o'clock 10 miles southwest on Dream 904400, caution possible wake turbulence.
2: Bad traffic in sight now, Delta 9.
1: Okay, American 161 traffic, 9 o'clock, 10 miles westbound at 330, flight level 390.
2: American 161,

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0: Roger, United 423, flight level 380, smoke.
1: United 423, heavy, Moya Center, good afternoon, Bottle.
2: Okay,
1: I'm 7975, heavy, Moya Center, good afternoon.
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1: Korean Air 078, heavy, Moya Center, good afternoon.
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1: Air Canada 027, heavy Montreal Center, good afternoon. WestJet 668, Montreal.
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1: Okay, I'm not sure on which frequency you're transmitting, but I'm not monitoring 121.5, and I heard what you just said, so you must be transmitting on 11897. Air Canada 027, do you copy? Okay, and right now on 11897, you're talking to me on number 2, is that correct? Okay, can you try again that number 1, as you just said, do another try. Try whatever you just did. I think that radio has an issue. Okay.
0: Montreal, Air Canada, 027 on 121.5, how do you read?
1: Korean Air 092, heavy, Montreal Center, good day. Air Canada 027, can you come back on 11897, please?

This is Route 27. Okay, thank you. I think that mic that I've had on this frequency for the last 15 minutes or so is coming from your number one. So you said you were transmitting on 121.5, but it's as if it's stuck on 133.97 because I could hear you on 133.97. Can you switch it up completely? Is there a way to do that?

I'm sorry, Mr. Last Station calling. Starting in 291, roger. Scandinavian 949, Montreal Center, good afternoon.

Hi, Canada 027. Did you manage to switch off that radio number one completely? Okay, that's a problem because it's transmitting now on 13397. I just hope that it's stuck on this one and it will not change to any other frequency because it's been blocking my frequency for 20 minutes. I haven't been able to talk to anyone and except you when you call on 1215, but it transmits on 13397. All right.

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1: Jet speed 328, Montreal Center, how do you read?
0: Sounds like you got a stuck mic on your frequency.
1: Yeah, I know there's a stuck mic on this one. Jet speed 328, change to 12072, please.
0: 2072, jet speed 328.
1: Got you. Jet speed 328, roger.

Marriott near 078 Montreal. Marriott near 078, we have some frequency issues at the moment. Stay on this one for the next 5 minutes and then contact 124.3. And if no joy, keep trying. Thank you.

by then in 2 minutes. Yes, go ahead. Okay. I hear you, but I see on the transmitter here it comes from 13397. It seems that no matter what number you put, it's stuck on 13397.

Canada 027 on radio number 2, please. Okay, thank you. Yeah, I could hear you again on 13397. It transmit on that one, but it's stuck on that one, and it's been blocking my frequency for half an hour now. Is there any way you can switch it off, pull the breaker or something?

Canada 027. I'm going to lose you on this frequency in a few minutes, so monitor me for now, and in about 5 minutes, contact Edmonton Centre on 124.3. Good day.

Nippon 109 Heavy, Moya Center, roger, good day. Canada 1 in 5 minutes, contact Edmonton Center on 124.3. If no joy, try again every 2 minutes or so. And that was for Canada 1. There was no call sign. I hope it's the right person who got it. Canada 1, 124.3 in 5 minutes. It's just 124.3. You added the 5. It's just 124.3.

Canada 027, are you still with me? Yeah, I confirm that is your radio number one, because now you're 210 miles from the antenna. That's pretty much the maximum of the range, and it stopped transmitting on it. So it's definitely your radio.

right, thank you. Have a good flight. No worries. Canada 6, everyone, good afternoon, and no turbulence reported ahead, squawk 4504.

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1: Yeah, just 78, no complaint whatsoever.
0: Okay, thanks.

0: good afternoon, American 125 Heavy, maintaining flight level 400.
1: American 125 Heavy, Montreal Thunder, Roger.
2: Long out, I do the Thunder 498, that is 32, correctness 340, inbound, Dinky Victor Oscar.
1: This Thunder 498 Heavy, Montreal Thunder, Roger. Unit 78, contact Toronto Thunder 13442.
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1: heavy, much of Sunday, and Yasio, how do you read?
0: 3x3, Premier 136, and Yasio.
1: Air Canada 9, Montreal.
2: Sky for Canada 9.
1: Are you able for level 360? Canada 6, go ahead.
3: We'd like to begin a weather deviation, please. Heading 125 to start. That's your weather line between North 49, West 082, and Southwest.
1: Is that left or right of track?
3: That's left of track.
1: Okay, Canada 6, does approve when able to see direct B Morgan advice.
3: Roger, thanks. And, clear to deviate from the track when April direct the amount of more advice. Yes,

0: Parameter, definite, Korea Neo 08, Super Level 340. Korea 08, roger, transmitter.
1: And I'll see you.

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1: Short for Jetspeed 328.
0: Jetspeed 328, contact Edmonton Center 1336, crossing Nunner 0 West.
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0: Hotel Center, Korean Air 082 request. Korean Air 082, go ahead. Korean Air 082, request climb flight level 360.
1: Korean Air 082, climb flight level 360.
0: Climb flight level 360, leaving flight level 340, Korean Air 082, thank you.

0: Echo Canada 6 Heavy, flight level 3 times, they're unbound, beam on, good ride, and we have information November.
1: Yeah, Canada 6 times.

0: Vulture, Gulfstream 316, Foxtrot, with you 430.
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2: Vulture Center, good day, Swiss 8, Tango Heavy, level 340, course, gas heat.
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1: American 151 Heavy, what's your permit?
2: Good afternoon. United 47 Heavy, flight level 340.
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2: Montreal Center, Lot 8 November Heavy, hello, maintaining Thunderbolt 400.
1: Lot 8 November Heavy, Montreal Center, good afternoon.

0: Montreal Center, WestJet 671, flight level 340.
1: WestJet 671, Montreal Center, bonjour.
0: Bonjour, Jim Taco, 4567,
1: Montreal Center, bonjour.

0: Memorial Cemetery, the evening WestJet 822, level 3900, smooth.
1: WestJet 822, Montreal Center, Montreal.

0: 7-9 Heavy, flight level 340.
1: American 7-9 Heavy, Montreal Center, bonjour.
2: Swiss
1: 8 Tango, roger, climb flight level 360.
2: Copy, now flight level 360, Swiss 8 Tango, roger.

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0: 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WestJet 592, contact Montreal Center, 12787.
2: 2787, WestJet 592.
0: WestJet 558, also contact Montreal Center, 12787.
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0: 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Good afternoon.
1: Montreal, good afternoon. Speedbird 8C, Papa, flight level 360, direct to CRCR Mike.
0: Speedbird 8C, Papa, heavy Montreal Center. Good afternoon.

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0: Stand by. Thank you.
1: Have a good evening.
2: Montreal American 217 Heavy.
1: Yes, go ahead.
2: Can you catch the direct to St. Marie or somewhere down the line?
1: American 217, proceed direct to Sierra Sierra Mike on course.
2: Direct Sierra Sierra Mike, American 217.
1: Okay. American 79, Montreal.
3: Go ahead.
1: American 79, you're just north of reports of light to occasional moderate turbulence. It was reported at level 340, lasting about 10 minutes, but not sure if you're going to get it or not since you're north of that report.
3: Okay, American 79, copy all. You said that was in approximately 10 minutes.
1: American 79, well, starting in a few minutes, maybe 5 minutes or so, lasting about 10 minutes.
3: Okay, copy all. Thank you.
1: Was it 671, same for you. There was a report of light occasional moderate turbulence reported at level 340. Starting in a few minutes and lasting about 10 minutes or so. Federal 320 and 360 were reports of those.
4: Okay, thanks for the report. Request Federal 360 WestJet 601.
1: 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Climb Federal 360.
4: Climb 360 WestJet 601.

0: Sandberg O'Day, Condor 402 Heavy, level 380.
1: Condor 402 Heavy, Montreal Center, bonjour.
2: Montreal, bonjour, with Air Transat 377, flight level 340.
1: Air Transat 377, Montreal Center, good afternoon.

0: Cafe 831, flight level 310.
1: Cafe 831, heavy Montreal, center, Bonjour.
0: Go. Control, draft it in as to each 5 kilo Mike heavy, and then select 340.
1: Turkish 5 kilo Mike heavy, Montreal Center, good afternoon.
0: Turkish 5 kilo Mike heavy, select 7 360.
1: Turkish 5 kilo Mike, roger, climb level 360.
2: So, Senna United, 3854, flight level 380,
1: United 3854, heading Montreal Center, good afternoon.

0: 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Flight level 340, light drop.
1: American 7-9, okay, roger. So did you get any moderate turbulence at all?
0: Negative, American 7-9.
1: Okay, perfect.
0: Montreal, does it look like we're past it?
1: Yeah, you should be past it at this point.
0: Great, thanks.
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2: WestJet 822 on 13302.
1: WestJet 822, roger. So in about 40 minutes or so, actually maybe 30 minutes, you'll be entering Moncton's airspace, and they will need you either at flight level 410 or flight level 350. Will you be able to make flight level 410 just after Robbie?
2: Please will let you know what's 822.

0: Montreal, I said 822, we'll be able to do 410.
1: Roger, 822. Okay, roger. You can expect to climb pretty much at Robbie.
0: We'll expect that at 822.
2: And center from west at 670, just getting a bit choppy at 39. Is the lower better, do you know?
1: I went at 670. I've had no reports and no complaints at any flight level, so if you wish to try lower, it's available.
2: Okay, we'll just hang tight here for like 5 minutes. If it doesn't approve, we'll go down.
1: Roger, let me know.

0: Pattern, good afternoon, this is Giant 8528, check in front level 400, 6
1: Giant 8528, heavy, Michelle Center, bonjour.

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1: 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Go ahead, Montreal, West Jet 671, 360.
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1: United 770, Heavy, Montreal Center, bonjour.
2: Turkish A3 Juliet, maintain 0380.
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0: Bridget 822, traffic 9 o'clock, 12 miles southwestbound, Boeing 787, 1,000 feet above. Traffic, Bridget 822. United 770, traffic 12 o'clock, 10 miles southeastbound, Boeing 737, 1,000 feet below.
1: Bridget United 770.

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1: 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Widget 670, contact Montreal Center, 12787.

0: Montreal, hello, Icer 9, Victor, flight level 340.
1: Icer 9, Victor, Montreal Center, bonjour.
0: Montreal Center, good day, Air Transat 309 Heavy, level 380.
1: Air Transat 309 Heavy, Montreal Center, bonjour.

0: Learjet 822, traffic 10 o'clock, 15 miles southwestbound of Airbus 330, 1,000 feet below.
1: Echo, nothing west at 822.
0: That's 309, traffic 2 o'clock, 13 miles southeastbound of Boeing 737, 1,000 feet above.
1: Okay, we have someone to get their time, but 309.

0: Cafe 831. At what time are you able for level 320 today?
1: Cafe 31, in another 30 minutes, 2100.
0: Cafe 31, okay, Roger.

0: 243 Heavy, maintain the flight level 3608, direct to Mike Tango.
1: Uber 243 Heavy, Michelle Center, good afternoon.
2: Michelle Center, low, Chemark 9 Alpha Foxtrot, flight level 340 to Mike Tango.
1: Chemark 9 Alpha Foxtrot, Michelle Center, good afternoon.
3: Hello, Montreal, United 415 Heavy, level 380.
1: United 415 Heavy, Montreal Center, good afternoon.

0: Bluebird 7, Charlie Papa, heavy Montreal Center. Bonjour. Continue climb to level 380.
1: 325, level 380. Bluebird 7, Charlie Papa.

0: Montreal, Zebra 7, Charlie Papa, previous control assigned, Mach 82 or left, you will see us to comply with that.
1: Zebra 7, Charlie Papa, yes, affirmative.

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1: United 770, roger.
2: Okay, I'll come to you. Good day, service 83 Juliet, maintain level 380.
1: 383 Juliet, roger.

0: Seabird 7, Charlie Papa, Montreal.
1: Seabird 7, Charlie Papa, go ahead.
0: Seabird 7, Charlie Papa. So with the climb, you actually ended up taking quite a bit of speed, a good 20, 25 knots. So you're now going to be too close to that traffic at Federal 380. I'll descend Federal 370, and I'll bring you back up once you've crossed, and speed restriction is canceled.
1: Roger, copy all that. Where's the best 370, Seabird 7, Charlie Papa?
0: Roger. United 415, speed restriction is canceled.
1: Speed restriction canceled, United 415, thank you.
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0: I believe I stepped on someone there, so I was switching. WestJet 860, contact Montreal Center, 12787.
2: Lufthansa 2 Charlie Heavy, stat level 400, hello.
0: Lufthansa 2 Charlie Heavy, Montreal Center, bonjour.
2: Bonjour.

0: Roger, 821, Alicia Star, 32.
1: Vasco, the Montreal Center, say again.
0: Roger, 821, checking the test, Alicia Star, 32.
1: Sir, 821, okay, stand by. And the other call for hire, who is that?
2: Hey, sir, 689, requesting Central 360.
1: Hi, sir, 689, okay, Roger. I'm just switching you to the next sector. You can make your request with them in just a few moments. Which is 581, I see your message there, you can expect higher shortly.
0: 581, thank you.

0: Montreal, good afternoon. Air Canada 5 Heavy at 310. We got, let's call it constant light turbulence.
1: Air Canada 5 Heavy Montreal Center. Bonjour. Okay, no reports for you. I've had not much traffic at that flight level, but the only report I have is a Federal 340. It was light to moderate.
0: Okay, thank you.
1: We're at 671. So contact Edmonton Center on frequency 1336. You'll only be in range at time 2110, so in 15 minutes. Before then, if you have any requests, please make them via CPDLC with Edmonton Center.
2: Understood. We'll call 336 in about 15 minutes. Thanks, WestJet 671.
1: And ICER 821, sorry about the delay there. I see you're pretty much in the turn for Rideau. That's the most direct I can give right now.
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1: Have a good day, I said 43 Echo, Montreal 340.
0: Hi sir, 43 Echo, Montreal Center, good afternoon. Cafe 805, could you log on CPDLC with Montreal, Charlie Zulu, Uniform, Lima?
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1: I'd like to go back down to 290 to give it a try.
0: Air Canada 5, okay, roger. Defense possible, 290.
1: 290, we'll let you know. Air Canada 5, thank you.
2: Montreal, good afternoon. Cargolux 6 Heavy, level 3, 6 Widow, 2 Heavy.
0: Cargolux 6 Heavy, Montreal Center, good afternoon.

0: Austria, good day, Lufthansa 494 Heavy, flight number 400, smooth.
1: Lufthansa 494 Heavy, Montreal Center, hello.
2: Montreal Center, United 450, flight level 320, light check.
1: United 450, Montreal Center, hello.

0: calling that at 450.
1: Yes, go ahead.
0: Yeah, we're still just in my chop here at 320. Any better ride to 300 perhaps?
1: I have no reports. Sorry, at 32 or 30.
0: So I request 300. We'll let you know you're at 450.
1: Yeah, 450 to Sense Medical 300.
0: Send 300, United 450.

0: Montreal, Cafe 805. We got continuous light turbulence here at 340. Could we have 350 or 360?
1: I'm sorry, who was that asking?
0: It's Cafe 805.
1: Cafe 805, it's up to you. They're both available, whichever you prefer.
0: Well, let's try 35 first.
1: Cafe 805, that's flying by level 350.
0: Climb 350, Cafe 805, thank you.
1: Roger.

0: good afternoon. Speedbird 21 Victor Heavy, flight level 3820.
1: Speedbird 21 Victor Heavy, Montreal Center, love.
2: Montreal Center, Connie 286 Heavy, flight level 360, CPDLC.
1: Connie 286 Heavy, Montreal Center, love.

0: going at a 450, maybe slightly better, 300, but just continue flight shop.
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0: We'll go and reapply to the TPDLC, but it still shows accepting. You showing it on your end?
1: Yeah, I'm showing you connected.

0: 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Kill 250 heavy, Metal 370.
1: Kill 250 heavy, Metro Center, hello.
2: Inbound Charlie United 450, I don't know if you copied it, but our crew was out about 5 minutes ago.
1: Oh, United 450, no, I didn't catch that. I got it now, thank you. I tried to send you a frequency. It doesn't seem to be going through, though. It shows that you're connected, but messages are not going through, just for your information.
2: You know, it's funny, I see it sitting here, we never got the chime for it. I wonder if it's because the previous one is still showing open on our end. Let me see if I can accept it here.

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1: KLM 133, heavy, Michelle Center, hello.
2: Montreal, Air Canada 8923, heavy with you, 380.
1: Air Canada 923, heavy, Michelle Center, hello.
3: Montreal Control, good evening, Turkish 40, Yankee Heavy, flight level 400, inbound, over it.
1: Turkish 40, Yankee Heavy, Montreal Center, hello. Order 392, Montreal Center, bonjour, proceed direct to BMOG on course.
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5: Good afternoon, Southwest 9790, heavy, and it was 1357, 340.
1: Southwest 9790, heavy, Montreal Center, hello.

0: Trail American 181.
1: Yeah, go ahead.
0: I was just said you have some light top here at 38. Do you have any rider ports either higher or lower?
1: No, I do not. I have a company that's at 38 ahead of you. Let me check with them. United 415, how's your ride been for the last 30 minutes at 38?
2: Yeah, 415, it's been nice. Maybe a little bit of light chop every once in a while, but pretty smooth.
1: Roger, thank you. American 181, did you get that?
0: Yeah, we did hear that, and we'll just say yes, 38 for now. American 181, thank you.
1: Roger.

0: Hotel Central today, I say 8-2-5, Papa 360.
1: Montreal United 450.
2: United 450, go ahead, sir.
1: Let's get that link lost. Are we still with you?
2: Yeah, you're still with me. Actually, now that I've got you, I'll give you the comm instructions because Edmonton has an issue with one of their frequencies. So I'm going to ask you to monitor this frequency, mine. You'll be in range for probably another 15 or 20 minutes. And then at 90 degrees west, contact Edmonton Center on frequency 133.6. And in the meanwhile, if you have any requests or anything, you can do that via CPDLC if it's working.
1: Well, we just tried that, and it's not. So understand 90 west will contact Edmonton on 133.6.

0: Air
1: China Freight 1079 Heavy, Montreal Center, hello. United 450, I just got your request for flight level 360. I sent you the clearance. I don't know if it's going to go through, but you are cleared to flight level 360.
0: So we got it. We just replied. It's shield on the air, but we did reply. Sorry about it. We'll talk to you on the flight level 360.
1: Okay, I just got the reply. Thank you.
2: Lufthansa
1: 3 Yankee Super, Montreal Center, hello. And United 450, Montreal.
0: Go ahead, United 450.
1: So the frequency was correct, it'll be 33.6, but you can call them a little earlier at 88 West rather than 90 West.
0: 88 West, 33.6, United 450 will stay with you for now.
1: Roger.
2: November 800 Delta Whiskey,
1: 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Montreal,
2: good evening, Canada 843 Heavy, 400 Smith.
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1: Air Canada 5, roger, climb flight level 300.
3: Climb flight level 300, Air Canada 5, thank you.
1: Roger.

0: Arctic 103, Montreal Center. Hello, climb flight level 370.
1: I maintain flight level 370, Arctic 103.
0: Ouais, bonjour, Marina 87, salut, 23, 60. Marina 87, sur le moyen, bonjour.

0: Montreal United 933, flight level 360.
1: United 933 Heavy, Montreal 741.

0: John Sendergraf, the repeat the antenna, that's 15 Heavy 503-80. Hey, John, that's 215 Heavy, Montreal Center, hello.
1: Today
0: with the 576, but we'll 376. Montreal Center, hello, squad 6531. And if able, log on to CLC Charlie Zulu Uniform Lima.
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0: and Montreal is west at 576.
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1: No complaints, how's yours?
0: It's fine, thanks. Yeah, we're just checking.
1: Okay. Speedbird 99 Heavy, Montreal Center, hello.

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0: 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I'll try to send you something.

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1: Canada 335, roger, and well, I got you to the traffic at your 12 o'clock, 20 miles. Opposite direction is the MIZ, and we'll 340.
0: Looking here, Canada 335.

392, traffic at your 1 o'clock 6 mile of the direction. It's a C-Series, level 340. For a 392 Roger, in contact Montreal Center on 12787. Good day.

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0: Roger 789, roger, I'll work on that.

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0: 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So you'll only be in range of that frequency in 15 minutes. If you need anything else before that, you can contact them by a CPDLC.
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1: Roger, 813, Montreal Centre, bonjour. Where's the 789? So you're crossing two different traffic sites, level 360. You can expect turn in about 25 minutes.
0: Where's the 7800?

0: Jetmesser, well, Jetmesser response, 72, climb over 410, see for you.
1: Jet management, 572, Montreal Center, Bonjour. I have a slight route change. I have an ocean entry point for you when you're ready to stop me.
0: Jet management, 572, ready to copy.
1: Jet management, 572, so proceed present position, direct to output intersection. That's Alpha, Victor, Papa, Uniform, Tango. And from there, proceed direct to 64 North, 50 West on course.
0: Central Class, that's here from present position, adding output. Alpha, Victor, Papa, Uniform, Tango. You're all 36.
1: The management 572, Roger.
2: Sorry, Transat 215.
1: Air Transat 215, go ahead.
2: We just had to pick up some light, continuous light. Do you have any ride report ahead?
1: Air Transat 215, no, I've had no reports in the area, but I'm just about to switch you over to Montreal, a different sector, so maybe they'll have more reports for you. I'm just switching you now.
2: Okay, thanks, okay. Go center to number 85 Mike, checking in level 450.
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1: 3302, I say 13.
0: Western 789, also contact me 13302.
1: 302, roger.
0: Roger, 813, roger.
1: Roger, 789, made the switch.
0: Roger, 789, roger.
2: Montreal, jet back to 576.
0: Yes, go ahead.
2: Jet back to 572. Do you have a good secondary frequency for Gander to get the RSL? We just got declined via the SMS.
0: Jet management 572, I'm going to be switching you just in a few minutes. They don't have a frequency other than the one I'm going to give you in about 5 minutes.

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2: Montreal, good easy, Delta 160, flight level 370.
0: Delta 160, heavy, Montreal Center, good evening.
2: Montreal, good evening, WestJet 793, flight level 360.
0: WestJet 793, Montreal Center, good evening. I-37 Bravo, climb level 380.

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1: 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Widget 590, Montreal Center. Good evening.

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1: 3-9-0-8-5, heavy Mitchell Center, good afternoon. Air Canada 903 for traffic reduced to Mach 8 to 0 or less.
2: 8 or less, Air Canada, L3 heavy.

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Weather 672, Montreal Center. Good evening. Air Canada 336, Montreal Center. Good evening.

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1: Westchester 72, Westchester 672.
0: Sure. Air Canada 336, say your MOC number. Air Canada 336, say your MOC number.

0: 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Good morning. Flight level 382.
1: Air France 0280, heavy, Major Center, bonsoir.
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0: Adam 729 Heavy, Montreal Center, good evening.
1: Russia 813, 1897.
0: Russia 813, Roger, and so just wanted to let you know that there's another traffic for you, so you can expect higher in another 15-20 minutes or something like that.

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1: Air Canada 345, Montreal Center, bonsoir.
0: Right ahead, it's been smooth for the last little bit. Can we expect that to continue?
1: I've had no complaints on your route.
0: Thank you.

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1: Virgin 47 Golf Hotel Heavy, Montreal Center, good evening.
2: Montreal Center, November 905, Juliet Golf, flight level 430.
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0: 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Voice jet 792, traffic 11 o'clock, 20 miles off the direction, same type, 1,000 feet above.
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0: Montreal Center, Canada 859 Heavy, level 340.
1: Canada 859 Heavy, Montréal Center, bonjour.
2: Montreal, good evening, WestJet 673, flight level 340, intermittent light shop.
1: WestJet 673, sorry, say again.
2: Just intermittent light shop here, 340.
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2: Merci beaucoup.

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0: Canada 311 Heavy, flight level 320.
1: Air Canada 311 Heavy, Montréal Centre, bonjour.
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1: Westchester 673, go ahead.
0: Westchester 673 request, direct north 52 west 100.
1: Westchester 673, proceed as requested.
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0: 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Good. Voyageur 813, climb level 350. Edmonton, have your request for hire. 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
0: Roger.

0: 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And on 729, can you confirm the next two waypoints on your route?
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1: That's WestJet 691, request flight level 380.
0: WestJet 7, correction, WestJet 691, climb flight level 380.
1: Climb flight level 380, WestJet 691.
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0: Manchester 813, Montreal. Right. It was just 813, so in 10 minutes, 1-0 minutes, contact Edmonton Center on 1-2-4-3, 24-3. If no joy, just keep trying. In the meantime, stay with me on this.
1: Okay, 10 minutes, looks like 24-3, Washington Jet. You want to?
0: Roger.

0: Control, good evening, Westchester 673, 340, Monster 5.
1: Westchester 673, Roger, and I'm looking at your route here. I'm not showing you quite direct 52 north, 9 to west. Can you confirm you were pointing to hitting you?
0: We're going to 100, not 90, so 52 north and then 100 west for Westchester. 673, we coordinated that with the last sector.
1: Roger, 673, Roger.

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0: 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I said 605, Roger.
1: Montreal, November 9, Joe Pine, Julie Golf 430.
0: 5-2. The 5-2 is Golf, Roger Pacific 2, Poluto, Uniform Lima, Uniform Tango, Oscar, on course.
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1: Rochester 5-9, Troy Moya Center, good evening. Similar condition in this area by company traffic at 340, so should last for the same 5 minutes after that.

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0: 929 Heavy, Flight 330, Red Mikey, improvement.
1: United 929 Heavy, Moya Center, good evening, and it should be smooth ahead. I had no turbulence reported.